find the timing. 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You know that I want you, you know that I want you next to me. But if you need some space, I will step away. And I know it might sound stupid, but for me, yeah, I just

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Yeah. Hey, hey. She say, do you love me? I tell her only partly. I only

0: rather than being more like speech rhythm. So we tend to hear music, when we listen to music, we tend to hear music poetically, but I think when we play music, there's quite a strong tendency to use speech rhythms if we don't consciously generate groove, if we don't really feel and, as I say, kind of really mean.
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0: So, what is it? Well, as I say, it's structure. It's a bit like a question and answer feeling. You know how poems go, di-dum, di-dum, di-dum, di-dum, di-dum, di-dum, di-dum, di-dum, di-dum, di-dum, di-dum, di-dum, di-dum, di-dum, di-dum, di-dum. So it's that feeling of it, feeling like it's telling you. So obviously I didn't say any words there, but you felt as if I was saying something just through that structure. And that feeling of question and answer, call and response, that kind of grows, it builds, it unfolds. Through that, we develop this sense of flow and patterning. And I always think it's a little bit like nature. It's a little bit like, you know, one, two, three, four. One, two, three. It's a really simple one.

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Are you there? Yeah, I'm here. No, you didn't wake me up. Don't worry, I was up. I'm really sleepy though. I was up all night, thanks to you.

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Build it up, hop me up. Come hit me with the one drop. Please, up with them tits. Me not wanna ease, so unleash the bitch. Mix it up and make it stop. We'll up and come on.